still black. 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And when I die, I'm fucking black too. But you, when you are born,

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When you are sick, man, look at yourself. 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When you are cold,

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2: When things are big, that should be small.

out my message to you. 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If the scat man can do it, so can you. 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But what you don't know, I'm gonna tell you right now, that the stutter and the scat is the same thing. 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Where's the scat man? 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

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Well, I'm the professor, and all I can tell you is why you're still sleeping, the saints are still weeping, because things you call dead haven't yet had the chance to be born. 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
2: In the place to be. 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
1: 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I promise you it won't happen again.

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You know they had that 75 Street Brazil. Well, this year's gonna be called Gaiocho. Que hola, gata, que hola, omega. And this is how we gonna do it. Dale!